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My name is Selby, and that was Dracula by Tame Impala. While we're talking about the Count himself, let's get a little holiday countdown going. 33 days until Halloween, 59 days until Thanksgiving, 88 days until Christmas, and if you're just looking for a new year, new you, only 95 days until our first day of 2027. I can't wait for any of those holidays to come up. But coming up right now, it's AJR with I Won't.

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That was Baby Doll by Dominic Fike. And coming up next, it's Backseat Lovers with Kilby Girl.

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0: between my morning shift this morning over the lunch break and now, I took myself a little nap, and I must have been catching flies for the entirety of that hour-long nap, because I am much scratchier now than this morning, so please excuse the little rattle in my voice. I think I slept a little bit too hard during my after-school nap today. Gonna hit y'all with some ads, and when you come back, it's Cage the Elephant with Social Cues.
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0: You just heard The Strokes with Going Shopping right here on 89.1 The Bash. On my way into the studio this morning for my 10 o'clock shift, I called my friend because I was really running late and I needed to wake my brain up before I got to the studio. And she was on her way to work, so it worked out nice. She said that she really wanted to listen to my shift, but unfortunately, since she was on her way to work, how was she supposed to listen? She doesn't have a radio. And I had to remind that silly girl that you can always listen live at bashradio.com.
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That was a short shift, but I had a great time with you tonight. I hope you have an amazing Monday and you're getting real excited for the Tuesday that's right around the corner. I will see you guys at 11 a.m. until 2 p.m. for my lunch shift again tomorrow. Have a great rest of your night. For now, it's The Happy Dictator by Gorillaz featuring Sparks. Peace out. Love.

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Good evening. I'm Eli, your host on Mondays from 8 to midnight. So, I didn't have a lot going on today. I had class, hung out with my friend. You can listen to him from 3 to 7, by the way. And I'm meeting my friend's new boyfriend after this. 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

Did you know that it's actually National Strawberry Cream Pie Day? I know it's late, but maybe you should invite a friend, lover, or loved one to make a late-night strawberry cream pie. Up next, we have the song Who's Your Boyfriend by Royal Otis.

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0: So, a little known fact about me is that my favorite animal is actually a snow leopard. 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

0: Did you know that tigers first evolved 2 million years ago? 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Up next, we have Pictures of Girls by The Wallows. 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

That was Undercover Martin by Two Door Cinema Club. 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

You just heard Loser by Tame Impala. 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

Did you know that today was actually National Strawberry Cream Pie Day? 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

That was Heather by Conan Gray. And who remembers when that came out in 2020? I do. Up next, we have Night Shift by Lucy Darkus.

That was Hold Me in the Dark by Miles Smith. Up next, we have Stylo by Gorillaz. Speaking of gorillas, did you know that there's over 1,000 species? Yeah, me neither. 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

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Up next, we have Guitar Romantic Search Adventure. Speaking of guitars, I'm actually making my friend a beaded guitar as a gift. You might know him since he's on air from 3 to 7.

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hands haven't touched in more than a month. In my head, the sirens warning me of pain. Will this be the night that I make things right? Make things wrong?

So, a little known fact about me is that my favorite animal is actually a snow leopard. Did you know that they can cover the distance of a marathon in one night? That's an incredible 25 miles. If you want to learn more animal facts, I'll be here every Monday from 8 to midnight on 89.1 The Bash.

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3: I remember when I learned how to slow down. You told me nights like these rarely come around. We started dancing on the blocks, we barely began to talk, we were moving. Spilled some honey on your

You just heard Hold Me in the Dark. I'm Eli. I'm usually not here this early, but my bestie needed someone to fill in. I'm usually on air Mondays from 8 to midnight. You should tune in sometime. Up next, we have Social Cues by Cage the Elephant. 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

0: That was Skin and Bones by Cage the Elephant. 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

You just heard In My Room by Julia Wolf, which just so happens to be the number 3 song on our top 10 charts right now here at 89.1 The Bash. Coming up next, we're going back to The Strokes' 2003 album,

0: like that.
1: I kind of like that by The Paradox. Happy Tuesday, good news day. Time for a little holiday countdown for you. We have 33 days until Halloween, 59 days until Thanksgiving, 88 days until Christmas, and only 95 days until a new year, new you in 2027. Gotta hit y'all with some ads really quickly, and as soon as we come back, it's Go Away by Weezer featuring Best Coast.
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That was Go Away by Weezer featuring Best Coast. Coming up next is one of my favorite songs, all the way from 1999. 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

0: That was Oh Yeah by Steve Lacy. And y'all, I just found out that I am less than 100 days away from turning 21 years old. One of my last milestone birthdays, so I might as well be pumped about it. Just 99 days until I turn 21. All I can say to that is, oh yeah. Got some ads coming your way, and after that, it's Asking for a Friend by Foo Fighters.
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That was Foo Fighters with Asking for a Friend right there. And don't forget, tomorrow your Wabash Valley Lady Warriors volleyball team will be at home to take on Lakeland at 6:30 right here in your very own Spencer Sports Center. If you can't make it in person, don't forget you can always tune in live on News Channel 15's YouTube, where we stream all of our home sporting events, and you'll get to hear my voice because I'll be announcing that game. On Now, it's Doors by Noah Kahn.

That was the All American Rejects with Easy Come, Easy Go, their single from 2025. Since it's Tuesday Good News Day, I was doing a little research on some good news, and one of the articles that popped up is that they are currently working in Nashville. The governor is partnering with the airport to try to rename their airport after Dolly Parton, after the country icon skyrocketed in support after her death. I can't believe that. I think it'll be super interesting if that actually happens. Coming up next is Jigsaw Falling Into Place by Radiohead, and who knows, maybe rename.

0: Happy Tuesday, Good News Day, 89.1. Got a little bit of good news for y'all. It's our holiday countdown. Only 33 days until Halloween, 59 days until Thanksgiving, 88 days until Christmas, and if you're just looking for a new year, new you, you have less than 100 days until 2027. Only 95 days until you're clean slate. 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

That was the Marias with Paranoia, right here on 89.1 The Bash. Heading over to our top 10 charts now, ranking in at number 7 right now,

There you have it, folks. That song is currently number one on our top 10 charts here at 89.1 The Bash. And if you haven't heard, today is Tuesday Good News Day. And if you don't know why, it's because I am officially less than 100 days away from being 21 years old. So we're going to do a little reverse holiday countdown to see some of the exciting things coming up sooner than you think. 99 days away from my 21st birthday, 95 days away from a new year, 88 days until Christmas, 59 days until Thanksgiving, 33 days until Halloween, 1 night until your Lady Warrior volleyball team takes on Lakeland at home at 6:30 tomorrow night, right here in your very own Spencer Sports Center, and just about 8 seconds before Declan McKenna starts talking on this song right here, Brazil.

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You just heard Evolution by Nothing But Thieves right here on 89.1 The Bash. Coming up next, it's Rescued by Foo Fighters.

0: That song came straight from our top 10 charts here at 89.1 The Bash. That song is currently weighing in at number 9. That was Freaking Out by Dexter and the Moonrocks, their 2026 single. If you ever don't know what the last song we played was, don't forget you can always head over to the last played section on bashradio.com and you can always find out what that tune was.
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0: 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That song is so nostalgic for me, and it will absolutely never get old. Coming up next, got some ads and the weather.
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0: of your heart.
1: That was the 1975 with The Sound. That is all the time that I have in the booth today. I hope you have an amazing Tuesday Good News Day and you had a great lunch. Hopefully you have a great rest of your week. I won't see y'all again until your Monday lunch break. Have a great rest of your week. 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

0: 89.1 The Bash. That was Bedhead from Bala Brigada. It's Shauna talking to you, hanging out with you on this Tuesday afternoon, and we're going to take a quick little break. But when we come back, we've got Arctic Monkeys, Green Day, and the Black Keys all on the way, so stay right here with us on The Bash.
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0: Serena Joy from Olivia Rodrigo. It's Shauna talking to you, hanging out with you on this Tuesday afternoon, and we're going to take a quick little break, take a look at the weather, but when we come back, we've got Conan Gray, Temper City, and Coin all on the way right here on The Bash.
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0: Go Away by Weezer featuring Best Coast from the Everything Will Be All Right in the End album, released all the way back in 2014, so it's pretty old. Now I've got to go check out Bash Radio 89 on TikTok and Instagram. We've got lots of videos on there. We've been posting a little bit, so go check that out. And after this little ad break, we'll be back with The Verb and their song Bittersweet Symphony here on 89.1 The Bash. 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

The Verve with Bittersweet Symphony from their Urban Hymns album. 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

21 Pilots with Drag Path, and now next up by Royal Blood, Shinier in the Dark, and then after that, Noah Kahan with Doors, here on 89.1.

0: Lost Boys by Phoebe Bridgers, a single from 2026. So it came out this year, so it's pretty new. I hope you're having a good day today. It's nice and warm here in Mount Carmel. It's been getting a little colder, though, so that's always welcome here. 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

89.1, we just heard Kill the Ghost by Little Image, and now next up, My Own Soul's Warning by The Killers, and after that, Dracula by Tame Impala, all here on 89.1 The Bash.

0: 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You know, I do it sometimes on my little phone here, so it's nice and fun. 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

0: Hey, I'm on the Bash. Today's Hit Alternative. This is the Adam and Dustin Show. I am Dustin.
1: And I'm Adam.
0: We're here to bring you an hour of music that we think you should be listening to, and hopefully you enjoy it. Yeah. If you have a request, you can call us up here at the station at 618-262-8989, and we'll get it on here for you if we have it.
1: If we have it. If we don't, Dustin will sing it.
0: No.
1: Maybe.
0: Copyright. No. It'd be too close.
1: He's so similar.
0: So similar.
1: Yep. So we hope you have a good time. Call in. Say hi. Crazy old lady always does. Just waiting on her phone call now. So let us know how we're doing, what songs you want to listen to, and what songs we should be listening to.
0: Yeah, yeah. Coming up right now, we got some Panic at the Disco with Hallelujah. I don't know why I said it like that.
1: Hallelujah.
0: Hallelujah. It's spelled really weird over here, so it's like, it's kind of weird. I looked at it, I was like, that's not how you spell it. Like, it's with an I instead of a U over here. Anyway, right here, on the Adam Dustin Show.
1: Only on A9. Oh, you stole my line.
0: I was going to go the whole way.
1: Go for it.
0: I was not even doing a break. I was like,
1: You stole my line. Complete it.
0: Finish it.
1: A9 on the Bash.

0: That was some Just Like Heaven by The Cure from 1987. Also from 87, Transformers the movie was in theaters this last like weekend. 40th anniversary of it. Nice. Traumatizing a new generation. Because they kill Optimus Prime.
1: Traumatizing. Have you watched Obsession?
0: No.
1: It's pretty solid. It's cool because like...
0: I like that you're just totally bypassing Transformers the movie.
1: When you said terrifying, it made me think of it because it's good. You should watch it. But yeah, Transformers, yeah. It's good. I liked Power Rangers more.
0: Is on.
1: I mean...
0: What?
1: I watched Power Rangers more.
0: Yeah, but Transformers was 80s.
1: I don't care. You're older than I am.
0: Not by much. Actually, by...
1: by 4 years.
0: Yeah.
1: So, it's okay.
0: But I also had an older brother, too, so I was real into Transformers, G.I. Joes, and...
1: I mean, my sisters watched Thundercats.
0: Yeah.
1: So we actually...
0: See, that was...
1: We were into the Thundercat movie a lot.
0: Transformers was just a little bit before Thundercats, but it was still around that same time. He-Man was around that time, too. Masters of the Universe.
1: Masters of the Universe.
0: But... It's like traumatizing new people. I wanted to watch it in IMAX, but I didn't want to spend the money for Transformers movie. Because I don't know if it holds up anymore. It's been a while since I've seen it.
1: Yeah. Did you go see it in any format?
0: No, I just saw that it was back in theaters for the 40th.
1: Were they playing it in just IMAX or was it?
0: It was all. I think it was this past weekend only though. It's like
1: you could have treated yourself. You could have gone to Royal Suites and like ate a burger.
0: They don't have Royal Suites anymore.
1: Do they not?
0: No, it's they have Dolby Atmos in those. Better sound, better picture and everything.
1: Shows how much I go to the movies anymore. But
0: anyway, Obsession.
1: Obsession. It was
0: on
1: good.
0: Peacock.
1: It is.
0: I have not seen it.
1: You should watch it.
0: I've heard.
1: Then we can talk about it. Or I can talk about it now and spoil it for you. Yeah. And everybody else who hasn't seen it. It is cool. I don't want to talk about it because I will say spoilers.
0: Yeah, it's probably bad.
1: But anyway, solid movie.
0: Tell them what's coming up next.

0: It's like, I'm in a pickle because I didn't study.
1: I'm
2: in a pickle.
1: You weren't just like joking. You were just like, I'm in a pickle. Like, I'm in a pickle.
0: I did an advanced public speaking course when I was at OCC. Mm-hmm. And there was like five of us in there or whatever. I wanted to do a whole thing about being a pickle, a whole speech.
1: There you go. Get your pickle costume. Like,
0: I'm in a pickle.
1: I got mine from my sister. I showed up at her house to hand out, like, well, I wanted to see my niece, and they were handing out candy. And she's like, I have a pickle costume if you want to borrow it. And I was like, sure. I was like, can I take it to work so I can hand out candy at work? She goes, I don't care. So I just kept it.
0: That's funny.
1: So
0: anyway, Rise Against.
1: Life Less Frightening.
0: Right here on the Adam Dustin Show.
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0: In 9-1 The Bash, Is It Alternative? That was Jimmy Eat World with Sweetness.
1: Yeah. We normally open with that. Well, I normally play it the end of the last hour going in so you guys know that it's almost time for the...
0: That's our unofficial intro.
1: Yeah. But...
0: Anytime I hear that song, I'm like, oh, crap, we got to go on air.
1: We got to go on air. So. I didn't have time today, so I had to play song 2 from Blur.
0: Which it's 7 o'clock. I would probably just now be getting home from work because waiting in the traffic going to Henderson on the bridge. So if you're in that traffic, I feel your pain.
1: Yeah.
0: And hopefully we've helped you through
1: it. One of the guys I work with, Toyota, said he went through Henderson, but they have that 60s, or went Owensboro around thinking it would be faster, but yeah. They have that construction there on 66 before you get to Rockport, so it's like even worse. It's like it took forever. It took him 2.5 hours.
0: Yeah, and my little sneaky route going Waterworks out there in Evansville and around, a lot more people did it yesterday. So I was like, it was probably 6:30 whenever I got home yesterday. I was like, this is.
1: I thought they should have been done though today, right?
0: They weren't working. Whenever I went through, but the cones were all still up yesterday.
1: Really?
0: But they were, today, I don't know what
1: they were just supposed to be looking at, making sure those fixes they did were holding.
0: Well, then hopefully it's not going on because I absolutely hate that.
1: Yeah.
0: I'm not a patient person.
1: Might not be that bad if they don't. Well, either way.
0: I'll just sleep in my car. Yeah. I'll just park on the side of the bridge and sleep in my car.
1: You just get a RV and just.
0: You think I can afford the gas an RV would take?
1: Well, you're not going to drive it. You're just going to park it.
0: I'm just going to park it by the river, and I'll sleep there when the bridge is closed.
1: Yeah. Or just park it at ViewTech and be like, hi, guys. I'm home.
0: It's like, where can I drain this thing?
1: Yeah. That'd be hilarious. You walk out and be like, hey.
0: Come out like bunny slippers in a bathrobe. It's like, knock that noise off. Thank you.
1: Anyway,
0: we hope you guys had a great time. We had a great time hanging out with you, hanging out with my buddy, Dustin. He probably doesn't feel the same, but it's okay. Hachoo, bless you.
1: My bad.
0: It's okay.
1: I should have. We needed like a kill switch so I don't have to like
0: achoo,
1: turn off my.
0: Yeah.
1: I think we had one at WFIW. You had a kill switch. For coughs and
0: was sneezes. The kill switch engaged?
1: No.
0: that was a joke.
1: Even though we were told not to use it because it like messed up some stuff, it was like I never did because I didn't have to do the news.
0: Yeah.
1: Except once, and then I got comments saying that guy didn't read, or I was like didn't read all of it. It's like I did like a bunch, and I still messed up a little bit. I'm sorry. Nobody's perfect.
0: It's like I announced overtime today at work on the PA system.
1: Yeah.
0: And or not overtime, it was early break. And I got on there. No, I did great. I did fantastic. And one of my bosses came in, she was like, you need to tone it down a little bit. And I was like, I could actually be a lot worse. And she's like, I absolutely think you could. And I was like, but I'll tone it down a little bit. Everybody says I sound like the announcer at like Shoe Carnival. It's like, hey, buy one, get one free over here.
1: They don't do that anymore, I don't think. It's been a while since I've been at Shoe Carnival. Anyway, we got to get out of here.
0: Thanks.
1: It's a minute after.
0: Oh, snap.
1: They got to get into the music from the next hour. We got some Tame Impala coming up. So we'll see you next week right here on The Adam and Dustin Show.
0: Only on 89.1 The Bash.
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